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0: all of the tobitas. 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
4: Like, we feel the guy in the day,
5: 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Diamonds on my ring, diamonds on my pinky. I dey wait for the killie, we go come up. 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But that work for me, could be. Oh, God.
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1: Wish can juju. 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

Baby, baby, baby, baby, baby, baby, baby, baby, baby, baby, baby, baby, baby, baby, baby, baby, baby, baby, baby, baby, baby, baby, baby, baby, baby, baby, baby, baby, baby, baby, baby, baby, baby, baby, baby, baby, baby, baby, baby, baby, baby, baby, baby, baby, baby, baby, baby, baby, baby, baby, baby, baby, baby, baby, baby, baby, baby, baby, baby, baby, baby, baby, baby, baby, baby, baby, baby, baby, baby, baby, baby, baby, baby, baby, baby, baby, baby, baby, baby, baby, baby, baby, baby, baby, baby, baby, baby, baby, baby, baby, baby, baby, baby, baby, baby, baby, baby, baby, baby, baby, baby, baby, baby, baby, baby, baby, baby, baby, baby, baby, baby, baby, baby, baby, baby, baby, baby, baby, baby, baby, baby, baby, baby, baby, baby, baby, baby, baby, baby, baby, baby,

Baby, baby, baby, baby, baby, baby, baby, baby, baby, baby, baby, baby, baby, baby, baby, baby, baby, baby, baby, baby, baby, baby, baby, baby, baby, baby, baby, baby, baby, baby, baby, baby, baby, 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

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Them say she too get big eye. 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Them say she too like money. 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
1: Hold on now,
0: dance on Medusa. Same time me the emperor will rule ya. And a real DGP like Luda. 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
1: You don't like us, we don't like them. 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
5: yeah, they made it go, but they wait for me. 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

0: The Colonel, the last long for the mat of blessing we value him. As you value us for Niger, now so we for Niger FM. Carry your matter for
1: 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Touch not that dial and do the button no harm, cause Pastor Jim says so.
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1: I could be the one to talk. Listen when you wanna talk. Walk you home by 4 o'clock. I could be a gentleman. Pick you up from your place. Take you out on a date. Something real

Yeah, I know you heard some lies, and I know you met some guys, but still I kinda hope I'm not the one you penalize. I see flashbacks of my future when I stare into your eyes. I'm telling you tonight, it's in my elegance.

Don't come near me, Mr. Talk, and if you don't see me, you go talk, talk, talk, talk, talk, talk, talk, talk, talk, talk, talk, talk, talk, talk, talk, talk, talk, talk, talk, talk, talk, talk, talk, talk, talk, talk, talk, talk, talk, talk, talk, talk, talk, talk, talk, talk, talk, talk, talk, talk, talk, talk, talk, talk, talk, talk, talk, talk, talk, talk, talk, talk, talk, talk, talk, talk, talk, talk, talk, talk, talk, talk, talk, talk, talk, talk, talk, talk, talk, talk, talk, talk, talk, talk, talk, talk, talk, talk, talk, talk, talk, talk, talk, talk, talk, talk, talk, talk, talk, 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
1: Is the new tag team era, rocking parties wherever, whatever be the weather. 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
3: Original Niger.
2: Oh, yeah.
3: Oh, oh, oh, oh, oh, oh, oh, oh, oh, oh, oh, oh, oh, oh, oh, oh, oh, oh, oh, oh, oh, oh, oh, oh, oh, oh, oh, oh, oh, oh, oh, oh, oh, oh, oh, oh, oh, oh, oh, oh, oh, oh, oh, oh, oh, oh, oh, oh, oh, oh, oh, oh, oh, oh, oh, oh, oh, oh, oh, oh, oh, oh, oh, oh, oh, oh, oh, oh, oh, oh, oh, oh, oh, oh, oh, oh, oh, oh, oh, oh, oh, oh, oh, oh, oh, oh, oh, oh, oh, oh, oh, oh, oh, oh, oh, oh, oh, oh, oh, 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
1: The Lord Reach!
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0: Plenty salute now they throw away Lagos, Niger world people. 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

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Lyrics and rhythm be busting out the speakers when it comes to entertainment. Of course, we're there to leave, I feel the vibes in the air, we're there going to space. Many

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1: 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If you

Now so we go day, we go see that 24/7. 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
3: You know, it hurts me so bad when I think about the times you and I shared together. The plans we had, the promises we made. I gave my heart, my soul, my everything. But all you did was turn around and made me cry inside. But believe me, no one else could ever love you like I do. And you know what? You and I were meant to be together. Believe that.
2: Tell me why you do me so wrong. Girl, why have to go? Why did you have to find another brother? No wonder. Why did you have to find another brother?
4: Every time I close my eyes, I could see your lovely face. I never thought that you would have to bring you back.

0: Tell me why you do me so. 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Why did you have to find another brother? And girlie, why you have to go? All this I have to know, cause all man thought that we were meant to be together. No wonder when we make love for you, all you do is hold me tight and call another brother name. No wonder we start to know this lot of change. Girl, when me look in your eye, girl, the feeling not the same no more. You took my heart, you slamming upon the floor. Walked the tummy wound upon me, face you bang me door. Happy enough it bring this loving back to like before. This is what I want to know in more life. Will you hold my hand again?
1: Again.
0: Say, will you call me honey?
1: Again.
0: No. Why don't you try to be my friend till the end? Girlie, in the first place, why you do me so? Tell me why you have to go. Why did you have to find another brother? Girlie, why you have to go? At least I have to know, cause I'm

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1: now listen carefully. 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One more time. 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Yes, ko si wa to le hu.
2: 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I'm telling us, I know they go far, far like that. All right, but our governor, I didn't think what I go do you since I never know, but I will know one day. In time, he said charity did not begin at home. Still, no, who should the Apapa Expressway? Nah, they begin. When you jump people, will go give you bass boots. Well, like, you're not well, but I don't know. Anyway, still on top with Radio Niger 182.7. There you still day. All right. So this afternoon, I say we're going to talk about food. Where we say we feel make this a weekend traditional meal food. You know, as a Niger person, we go always they dig out, you know, things where we get inside our country. Where we say it did very good. Okay. If you ask me, where banga soup, where it come from? Well, Igbo land and part of Warri, you know, all that part to Edo to up till Edo and

part of Ondo as well. 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And they also get a different way with them. They make their own. But this weekend, the one way me I want make we make na banga stew. No be banga soup now. 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He said they also fit take and eat yam. They feel also take them

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7: 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I don't enter back to waiting we did prepare this afternoon as I talk in a banga stew with rice. All right, even that banga stew, you also feel also take and do banga jollof rice. I remember one place for Asaba where we say, hey, we they go to queue, you know, for that place, sake of say we won't eat banga jollof rice. Very, very traditional, very, very, very homely food where you go eat, you go know, say yes, I be true, whether na Nigerian girl, I be na Igbo girl, anyone where you want to put her, all right? So, make I just list out some of the ingredients where you need. Number one, everybody sabi cook white rice. Just make sure, say your white rice, they want corner, you know, they done, or where you don't cook ready. Mm-hmm. So, we go enter market, buy palm fruit, ekuro, or mpulako, as Igbo they call them. As you buy them, you go boil them. And nowadays, Igbo has made things easy. Then they also thin them. Then they also put them for thin. So even if you not feel get the real fruit, make you enter shop, go buy the thin one. Okay? So boil that your palm fruit. Boil and make it soft. Well. When it's soft, when it don't dey cooked, you go no. Put them for your mortar or make you use your hand. I know my worry people, na hand then they use. I don't know as you know they burn them for hand. I don't understand it. But me, for our own side, for Delta, na small mortar, na we they use. Put them, you know, they pound them till all the shaft will come out. And by the time when it come out, the next thing where you go do, na to start to sieve, you know, the juice of the palm fruit. Squeeze them, bring them out, you know. Then I just give me 1 minute.

0: Yes, I'm still on top with radio. So as at the talk they go, as you don't boil your palm fruits, you don't pound them, you don't extract the juice, come out, soup don't they ready. All right, as you put your extracted juice on top fire, just know, say, any kind of meat, now you feel use. Any kind of fish, now you feel use. Whether fresh fish, whether frozen fish, whether frozen chicken, turkey, anything, whether goat meat, whether beef, whether catfish, whether na mackerel, whether na potato, anything at all. Now you fit to prepare your banga stew. So as we dey prepare the go, get all those proteins for one side. Boil your palm fruit to the extent where we say, you know, say this thing don't cook. Remember, sir, they always tell us, say, when it comes to thickener for soup, yam, they always dey okay. Then for some kind soup where they go with eba, it is also good make you use ede, where be cocoyam for soup. Two types of cocoyam, na indeed, the one where they take cook soup and the one where they shop, where be cocoa. So either of these two things, then if you take do thickener. Other people from different tribes also get their own thickeners. You get name, I don't know about them, but for my own side, na yam or ede or cocoyam, na we they use. Okay, so if you use boiled yam, take do your thickener, and to make that thickener, you go pound your yam where we say you not go get lumps. And when you don't pound them well, you don't go pound and make it draw, but you go pound and make it stick together. You go, no, say, I don't pound them well. You go come cut them in balls inside that soup, that palm fruit where you don't bring out, where you don't extract out from the seeds. As you put them inside, if you add your dried fish, if not dried fish you want to use, don't forget, say, for obanga soup, okporoko dey very important. Because if you not dey inside, it don't mean say the soup no go sweet, but if they get one smell, one scent, and this particular taste where okporoko dey give banga soup. But if you not like them or you not see, it don't mean say soup no go soup. Soup go on. But it is very important make you get okporoko inside that your banga. And ogirisi or ope, anyone way you like, or na dawa you want use, no one will not go. But that ogiri, it also give them this kind taste and this kind scent. Hey, where they make people know, say that they cook soup for that place. All right. And don't forget, say, as you add them, so salt must follow. Remember, say you go add any kind of seasoning where you like, just to make this soup, may you get the final taste, you know, we go make it, make a sweet inside anything where you want to can eat, and will be rice or whether beans, according to that my brother will say that they also use an eat beans or yam or any other thing where you want put take it on. Then finally, as they cook, where you don't add everything, scent leaf. Now the last thing where you go add, because if scent leaf is cut on, final authentic delicious taste now you go give you. But if you don't want scent leaf, you know me say you know feed one more, you know feed eat them like that, so you can still eat it like that. Okay, so now so it take a bee, and by the time where you done, where all the ingongo don't full inside the soup, you don't know say my rice is ready. I bet try them on Sunday. Tomorrow on a Sunday. May I arrange the market today. I don't know which market you want to enter. Whether na Mushi, Oyinbo, Yaba. They say Yaba cash fire. Anyway, it depends on the area where you dey. I know say alternative market go see day. Lawansi market day. One corner of Oju Elegba market where you see if you pick some things. See day. Or make you just enter motor reach Mushi or go boundary for Ajegunle. Or I don't know which other one where you want to go. Sele market, you know, market full around. If you know if you go Yaba market like that, Bariga market day. So I don't know which market you want to enter today. Just enter, arrange for this banga, take and do delicious stew for your family, you know, and give me the results or results later. Then I wonder if you feel give or got this kind of meal this weekend, I wonder how much we go give you next week. Well, like, even if you not get money, Next week, Owoabe, now times two. I promise you that. All right, if you check out, go 8 minutes. Now you remain, make 1 o'clock, make it stand attention. So, all right. But our governor, we did camp me, my family, every one of us, they all right. Okay. If I go do my mouth, but she come, may I first arrange this song down, celebrate me. Now where I still day alive, because if we not celebrate the ones where they are alive, China, the ones where we not see again, and I even won't celebrate, even if one drum we share, she go sit down. That's why they say, the living, and they praise Baba God, the one we don't die, enough he do again. So, the one we die, enough he carry body. But now we wait their life. Now we fit, you know, celebrate ourselves proper. All right. So good afternoon, pretty Amaka Tomato Jaws. Please celebrate me. He says my birthday. Okay, help me play 2 songs. Okay. You want Osamakwe by Influence Akaba. All right, I hope so. I get that one. Now the song, now in the first take, open flow, but I don't make I just follow their order, okay? Until I will get to somebody deadline. So I won't pick the call. It cut. All right. Well, I know they make I just pick this one before I continue with the birthday shout out. Hello.
1: I'm
0: authentic Venom. The sharp man, I don't understand your swagu. Well, I don't know who they call, but we immediately the picture. I don't even need to identify the face. How you doing, my brother?
1: How you doing?
0: Fine, thank you. Good afternoon.
1: Good afternoon. Yes, sir. How you doing?
0: I'm fine. My brother, they manage. But I turn Baba.
1: Look at this money. This money, as I open my phone, since you come up the picture of me and you, Papa Do, and Madame Vera.
0: You Nassau now?
1: Nassau.
0: Nassau.
1: Do you know why?
0: Why?
1: Today, my Madame Vera birthday.
0: I know.
1: So, now the picture comes as the picture comes up, I can't look up. I can't look up. I can't look up. Today, supposed to be somebody's birthday, but today, the top man is dead.
0: What we go do?
1: So as you just talk about this little bit about life, I say, yeah, they have, listening.
0: I even make you mention it because immediately I wake up this morning. Now the first thing what I see for Facebook, Madam.
1: Yes. Hera.
0: So I send, even though I say, I don't celebrate you like I suppose, but I still celebrate even though say you're not there among us. But what do you want go do?
1: Meeting, it's just there now. Wow.
0: We were there.
1: You see somebody yesterday, today now the pet is normal.
0: No day.
1: You understand? I was just thinking about a lot of things. That's even after that yesterday. Before Madame Vera, me and she go to international service or song. The same Madame Vera is gone. Are you understand? So I know that. That is just how life is. So sometimes when you stay alive, like you just be happy with yourself. Celebrate yourself.
0: Yes.
1: Anytime we just like the last day of. That's what I'm living my life now. That's like the last day of.
0: Enjoy every yourself. Moment. No, we don't think say that the last day, but let us enjoy every moment.
1: Yeah.
0: Make it count.
1: Even the tomorrow way, the tomorrow way they plan for is not even guaranteed.
0: Yes.
1: You know what I mean?
0: Yes.
1: So I just wanted to say now, postmortem birthday to Madame Vera.
0: Yes.
1: Just give me one kind of music.
0: We're going to celebrate ourselves as we're still there alive. You know, with time, Baba. Good to hear your voice. Thank you. I did all right. Yeah. I offend you, I know, but I beg you, may you forgive me. Because.
1: Enough.
0: I'm not balanced. That's the thing. I know well. But I thank God I don't well. You know, that period, it gets as it be for my body. I know if he explain.
1: But leave that one. You don't offend me. You don't offend me.
0: Thank you.
1: Well done.
0: All right, my brother. Get better. Afternoon. Bye-bye. Yeah, so make I can't continue with the birthday shout out. He say he need 2 songs. This one, Sweetie Yeti, happy birthday to you. Wishing you a beautiful year. because every year now we add age to age, and the beautiful thing about say person they grow older now, the good thing and the beautiful memory and what person they achieve for life. So I pray for more achievements, I pray for good health, I pray for beautiful memories, you know, for you. And they go say waiting bird chop now you go carry fly. So those beautiful memories, good health, and all the beautiful and wonderful achievements, and I be say person they celebrate. So I wish you all the very best in life. May I pick this call? Hello, Nigeria FM.
2: Good afternoon, Damaka.
0: Good afternoon to you.
2: It's Erica from Amore.
0: Erica, I miss you, no be small. Now last
2: time I see you too. I started pressing you so many places in my call you, must play that song, you must celebrate
0: your life. I'm gonna play my sister. How you did? I think last week I did talk about you. Even my paper here, I say don't tell me I hear from Erica. How is she?
2: Thank God.
0: Good to hear your voice. Oh, praise the Lord. Thank you, dear. All right, enjoy yourself. Take care of yourself.
2: Bye-bye.
0: She did fine. She did come quick. Thank you.
2: All right.
0: Bye-bye. All right. Thank you.
2: Bye.
0: Yes, there's beauty in us being alive. There's a beauty where we say you not fit describe. But being alive, if you're not sick, you don't know what thing you did enjoy, or you don't know what thing God do for you. But for the fact that you feel eat, what thing hungry you, and say you did alive with your senses, you know, say, I don't want to wear white, I want to wear red. You know, say, I don't want to come out today, I want to rest. But lie, it was praising Baba God. Unlike the ones where we say they won't come out, but they not carry them. Maybe because of sickness, maybe because of disability or something, you know. So as we celebrate Sweetie Yeti today, all of us too, we tap into this celebration to celebrate ourselves as well as we still there alive, thanking Baba God for a beautiful life.
3: If I fail, them go laugh me. 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

0: drink up for my back. 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What I say?
1: Yes, so that one from Pato Rankin. And Cynthia from Bayelsa, he said, good afternoon to Matthew. Just happy weekend. He said, make I play you Zion by Tenny. All right. So, and Sweetie Yeti also drops in the. Okay. And I'm still on Madavera. All right. We thank God for life. All right. I will run my mouth shaking it on issue of say we need to train up our children well so that they will give us, you know, peace of mind. It is very important, you know. A lot of mothers will be say they even born Jay-Z. I know say illiterate, you know, still they plenty among them, unlike our mama, then will be say they not go school during their own time. But at a time, you know, people will be say at least they know, even if they don't go university, then go reach SS3. And person will go school from primary to SS3 itself don't see light, you know, there for darkness again, because education are light to anybody life. Okay, so you go fit read up some things about right attitude and the current, you know, negative attitude where children they pick up. Where be say you need to be vigilant, where you they watch, say, this my pikin, you know, they talk like this before, but I say the school where they go, don't they change them? Or, the environment where we live, don't they change this pikin, you know, that kind of one, and all of that. So, these are things where we say our parents need to they watch and, you know, monitor, and also fit advise their children, don't go this way, go that way. Even before you go way of training pikin, it come. We get our own traditional ways where we take the train picking. And the traditional way, not be one person, they train picking. Now the whole community, the whole society. And the world has changed because of evil. Evil too much. And because the evil plenty pass human beings serve. Because the rate of evil things where they happen is uncountable. You know, even wise reach to say, now this way, enough it happened this way. If it happened, you're not fit. You don't even understand, you know, all the principalities where the devil gets to manipulate human. So that's why now me get my team. Now me they train my team. No follow me trainer. May not be saying now you go end the life of the Pekin. Okay. So I agree with that. If only you they train your Pekin. But for the first and only you, it not me say when other people bring complaint, you not go look into the matter. You must to look into them, but no jump to conclusion. No jump because they say you're picking thief. You go start to the beat them. No. Do findings. You must know picking where you born and picking where you not born. I use one thing, respect my mama until I go die. Make I not say till she. Till I go die, the respect still hanging there. The day where somebody come report me, give my mile. My million standard are 2 feet for grand. Say, you see this one, na me born am. Even if I'm not there with her for 10 years, I know what she feel do and what she not feel do. You see this one where you talk, over. Don't be my picking one. She not feel do one. And truly, by the time where the investigation go, we talk about the timing, the way, the place where I walk out go and when I come back. It happens at the moment where they even this. Say I waka wicked waka or bad waka. Now that time I did for phone booth where I did call my mom. They tell them, you know, how I take waka and when I did come back, you know, to visit her for Lagos and all of that. You know. So now at about that time the person say I disappear. You know, say they don't know where I go. Thank God. And that time, if you reach telephone, Nitel, you go queue. If it be say 10 people there for queue and you know how many minutes where each one go talk. This one if you talk 10 minutes, this one if you talk, you know, like that. So, and I really respect my mom for that. Standing by me, say, you know, let that disgrace fall upon me. And other things like that. So, the world is really, really bad, you know. So, my parents, extra careful, extra interest. Now you go get, you know, for the picking where you born. So that at the end of the day, yourself will get peace of mind. Even when other parents they run up and down, say, hey, my pikin, you go balance because you know, say enough it bring you disgrace, enough it bring you shame. And where you put them, now there you go meet them. So you don't get anything to worry about. So we parents, we really need to try well with our children then. Hello, Niger FM. Good afternoon, sir. Happy weekend, sir. How are you day today?
2: Bless God.
1: All right, so I'm with you, sir.
2: Now through your mama training you.
1: Yes.
2: You know, see how they talk. And you know, see the charisma of your voice.
1: Mm.
2: You know, this word, some good, some don't spoil.
1: Yes.
2: We the older ones.
1: Mm.
2: We know the truth. The really old man.
1: Mm.
2: Except these young ones, we have different they do it in this place.
1: Mm.
2: Now there's a time. I didn't decide my plan.
1: Mm.
2: So the children are making noise. You know they have fun.
1: Yes.
2: That time.
1: Now they are away.
2: Yes. They were playing. I leave them away. But when they are making noise too much and I wanted to sleep, I say, maybe when I come out, they make noise. You do believe that one boy started stoning my dog, going.
1: Imagine.
2: Then I now went straight to the mother.
1: Hmm.
2: Then I tell the mother. The mother told me that if you do that, I should beat him very, very well.
1: Mm-hmm.
2: Because they know, the maybe know my own personality. Know that I don't.
1: You know, if lie, you know, if you can't lie, it became the misbehavior.
2: Yes, yes. But nowadays, all this Gen Z mother, they used to pamper their children.
1: Over.
2: When the children did wrong, we used to say, is wrong, go, don't do this again. They will carry for you, Peter.
1: Not be the right way.
2: Are you being the kind of
1: good or bad?
2: That is the word. I thank you very much. I listen to you and the
1: thank you, sir.
2: Okay, thank have
1: you.
2: A nice day.
1: And you too. God bless you. Thank you very much, sir. Bye bye. All right, sir. Yeah, so this time what we do, it'll be time to pamper the wrong, because if you feel say na small thing, now that small thing now they lead to big things. Picking where you born, you know waiting if you do and waiting off you do. So when them bring certain report, now to take them up immediately so that it not go repeat itself, or maybe it not go lead to something bad. And even most of the movies, reality, we don't see children where we say, they later fight their parents, say, I beg. Have you ever corrected me? Have you ever told me this thing where you do, they wrong? The mama look up, but I was just protecting you. Protecting bad. Anyway, I wish every one of us all the very best in life. Okay? So that that kind of money points, again, it not go repeat. You know, that word to say we're not the capable, we not did this, we not did that, we not people will go even all over the world when they want bring out world best. Now always Nigeria. Even if Nigeria not day for one, Nigeria go day for 1 to 3. Now where Baba God bless us rich with that. Forget say Nigeria not balanced, but we always have the best because for everything we in the proper Nigerian they do, you go extra miles. If we check our Igbo brothers, where they into importations, into business, into so many things, whether good or bad, whether right or wrong, whether legal or illegal, then not the rest. They go extra miles to always do the best to get the thing. I get somebody, then catch the guy for Obodo Igbo, you know, because I get one family member will be police for UK. They contact the guy. The whole expert is that to open anything with a lock. And a Nigerian guy. So they no punish him like say they won't punish criminal. Because then they look and say, which kind of brain this guy gets will be say, even the safe where they don't lock for many years, to bring and give the guy go open up. And a Nigerian guy. And now something will be say, it is amazing. Say then lock the thing, you're not dead there. How come you feel open up? Whether na spiritual power, whether na I don't know. But you surprise all the Oyinbo say, wow, na talent PTC. I don't know how this life be. But any which way, Nigerians, we are the best in everything we do. Except we don't want drama, we don't get interest. All right, so don't pinch your dad. Come on from 102.7 Niger FM. I live in with this one from Tenny and Olamide Zion.

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1: You the boss, my up in Gaka. I'm liking your waist, I'm liking your face, I'm liking the way you be waka.
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1: Amaka, oh, Amaka, you the boss, my up in longer car. 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
1: I get you.
0: They liking the matter, they dance to the matter. Me changing the matter.
1: Come on you.
0: Now me be the matter, no matter the matter. I scatter their pattern.
1: We get you.
0: They liking the matter, they dance to the matter.

0: 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They liking the matter, they dance to the matter, me changing the matter.
1: Come on you.
0: Now me be the matter, no matter the matter, I scatter their pattern.
1: We they do.
0: They liking the matter, they dance to the matter, me changing the matter.
1: Come on you.
0: They talking my matter, no matter the matter, I still bring the matter. They liking the matter, they dance to the matter, me changing the matter.
1: Come on you.
0: Now me be the matter, no matter the matter, I scatter their pattern.
1: We they do.
0: They liking the matter, they dance to the matter, me changing the matter.
2: Come on, yeah. Over. That was bad. You go look at the Ghana. The moon, na episode records. How can we carry? Zamutabasu. How can we? Zamutabasu.
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0: Still on top with Radio Nigeria FM 102.7. And at the end, you still day, they enjoy yourself. You don't reach that time where they switch, they enter rap your language. sisters of life. I see your message. Well, sisters, now God. Now we go they beg for our matter. As we, even the talk and the cry self, they no hear us. The owner of the world. Now we go report to. Say the world will be like say no one favor man again. Oh. Baba God intervene. Oh. May Baba God make he help us. Otherwise, I don't know the story where we go talk or we go speak or we go. Our children then where they come. There, I don't know the story where we won't give them or the history where we won't leave behind for them. Anyway, make me leave that one. It will be well with every one of us. Okay. So on top of our radio this afternoon, we enter rap your language. And you know, say religion plenty for this life, but you get the one way, the three major, just as we have Igbo, Yoruba, and Hausa. So for here, we get three kinds of religion. We be say we get church, we get the Muslims, whether na mosque, I go, yes, na mosque. Mm-hmm.
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0: So we don't reach that time where you go rap your own language. Talk am as soon as they talk am for our own language. Make everyone make them hear and make them also learn. Okay, me we sit down here in Delta State, now I come from. and your child not. Now here they rip. And some of the things where I know they understand, I did not say before the end of the show. I go no waiting then they call him or waiting he be. All right. So for your own language, waiting are they call church, waiting be mosque, and waiting be then they call the traditionalists. Mm-hmm. Now waiting are they ask this afternoon, because tomorrow na church and then even the people where they go mosque tomorrow, then they still go for morning lecture between 9 to 12 p.m. That yes, 12 noon. That I did very sure of, you know, even though I don't know some of the names of the whatever. Are they called? May I pick this call? Hello, Ninja FM.
7: Hey, I'm a seven.
0: Yes, so good afternoon, sir.
7: Good afternoon.
0: Yes, sir. Now, where are you, the rep?
7: First of all, the NEPA. Now, generator, they use the calling.
0: Okay.
7: You know, the NEPA.
0: Lights. You know, you know, like
7: the second day for the people here, the people Musa Muhammad. The day we get to say it, no, my own the show green.
0: No, but lights no come.
7: No light.
0: I can imagine.
7: I don't know the two of them.
0: I can imagine. Because you see people waiting for a jigbo, they don't get light for 2 months. And even if
7: you, own now,
0: we will talk about it. Ah, that one no be problem. Leave that work for me. Tomorrow in our community report, now still number one topic where we go put down.
7: Okay. Because they call
0: yes.
7: Unoka.
0: Unoka. And waiting be mosque.
7: Mosque. Okay.
0: Okay. Okay, what can be traditionalist?
7: Ndozo.
0: Ndingwe. Nandiozo. Nze. Okay.
7: Nze nozo.
0: Nze nozo. Okay. All right, thank you so much. God bless you. Thank you, thank you, thank you, thank you, thank you, plenty, plenty. Yes, so that's not rep your language, and you don't hear that one from Imo State, Unoka, Ndineti Sinala, and Nzenozo, that's a traditionalist. For my side, we'll be Delta, then go say, Nde Alomo. Then I learn more because Mmo is God, so they are the worshippers of their gods. Yeah, and they are learn more. Mm-hmm. Then mosque, then a tisinala. Now we they call and then a tisinala. Then a church na unoka, unoka. So now so we they talk and for my own tribe. So they wait for your own. Tell me, waiting be church, waiting be mosque, and waiting una they call people where they worship tradition, traditionalist, waiting you they call them as organization or as group. If you sabiam, just dial my number or make you send voice note to me for WhatsApp. As I go day here, they give una gbedu we make sense. Not pinch your die, no pinch them for mosque. And NEPA people, they say we not let people on their radio directly to lights. They let people waste their phone battery. They also burn fuel. I know be night we do. We have to know. NEPA. Hey, on a case in another chapter, I will open up very soon. Well, no pinch your dial. Enjoy this one from Flavor. Entitled this one, Eagle Has Landed. And for the ones where we say, now speaker now they take here on our radio and it did for Nigeria FM 102.7. May I increase them louder so that the neighbor we won't hear radio, we not get light to go here. I bet may I help me do that favor. Okay, may God reward you. Enjoy this one.
8: Everybody could hear the eagle has landed. Talk of the town. Shut down the city.
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1: Yeah, man. 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

0: You! 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Shebi you dey on top social media. And you never dey follow Naija FM. Why now? Oh yeah, follow us now at Naija 102 FM. Great. Thank you.
1: They look me for my face, say I bump, you don't go blow. 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
7: 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Yes, I don't want you Bedu from Davido to Savage. Savage Extra and Ejima Daily Prayer. You also enjoyed Bedu of DJ Neptune and Portable. That's that one, JJ Laye. And with you, that one, arrangement of Davido and Omar Lay. You still enjoy All My Life, that one, Emma in feature Otley for that arrangement. Other remix, Bedu of Mr. P of P Square, with Stone Boy himself, God One. Wish Me Well, Bedu of Timi Dakolo, No Be Mistake by Nice, and High by Adekunle Gold, and still feature Davido for that arrangement. Well, it don't reach that time for Throwback Saturday. And today, Throwback, Wallahi, with a travel, they go. Somebody where them born for 1948. Make una for no. Say the throwback no before here. All right. Yes, when it comes to music na history. Because they always know or identify music based on the instrument where they hear, and with the instrument, it go tell you the year where the song be, and the lyrics, it will also tell you the year where the song be, even if you don't know the exact year or the exact date, but you go fit say, ah, this one a song of 1950, yeah, this one a song of 1940, and like so it be. Well, these people, these twins, where we won't enjoy the Agbedu on top Niger FM 102.7, the station for correct Niger people. Then born them for Ibadan for 1948, 22 October. So, it happens, say, oh, dear go. It be like say one still day alive out of the twins. But since they start their music waka, you know, it be like say they retire pata for 1980s, either between 1980 and 83. Now they no sing again. Now they hands off. But before then, they shall drop some kind Bedu for us. So they leave Bedu for us to enjoy. And according to their music worker and the person where we say they support them for music, where in name na Lemmy Jackson, it happens say that they shuttle their music worker between Nigeria and Obodo America. It won't be like that, you know, because this one a story we don't tell. And if you check the success of their music, you will see say now for even Ninja for here, and also for Europe country, and also for still America. So the music walk around and around like that, and you know, say music we don't enter America, it don't work out to try. Go easy. All right. So, then really enter music, gone for 1965. Now they enter music, and within the 80s, now they hands off. Okay, so back then, their kind of music, they say then they into Afrobeat, reggae, rock, and pop. Now waiting then they sing with that. They also say waka a day inside their song. And you know, say we get one waka queen, we be Abeni Salawa. So that not the kind of their music. Some of their song English day inside, and some na Yoruba language. I know, so I tell you now, say now from Ibadan they come from. So some of their song you go hear English, you go hear Yoruba as well. So today I would like make you enjoy the Gbedu's from Kehinde, Taiwo and Kehinde Lajadu. Now it be their name, Lajadu, the Lajadu sisters. Well, by the time when you go hear the first song, you go know where I myself waka enter, you know, to bring back, you know, this song, because the segment now throwback. So now song where we say you self, you fit no remember, you know, or you feel no think about. But for Naija FM, no worry, we go take your memory, travel back for you to enjoy yourself on top of with radio. So if today now the first time where you dey hear my voice, or the first time where you'd want enjoy throwback Gbedu, not a miss Amuna from 3-9 we dey start, okay? Lajadu sisters now there and drop this Gbedu, then title lamb Orere Lejigbu. And we still get other ones where you will still enjoy with the title now Amebo. They still get another one where you will still enjoy Reincarnation and by less something like that. Sha, you go shy here. You go enjoy them. And I still get another one, Come and Dance Sunshine. All this Beduna from 1978, 19, you know, city like that. So no pinch of that come up from 102.7 as I leave now to enjoy this one from Lajadu Sisters entitled Orere Elejigbu. And this one are the number one, the most popular song of the twin sister Lajadu Sisters.
8: Watch out, right, jambais on the way. 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

You see, say inside this song, a message there inside. He said, don't do bad, I'm a boy, because this I'm a boy of 18. Person if it take come scatter person life, or even if it take come, you know, pursue person will go help person. You know, when you don't whisper waiting, you're not supposed to whisper. You know, the person you don't finish with that. I'm a boy. I should budget. All right, still Gbedu with Lijadu sisters. We won't enjoy this one with entitled Recarnation of the Sunshine. 1978-90 and reach this one. So no pinch other have to enjoy this one on top with Radio Ninja 102.7.

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It been not Sunday. 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I need you to see the now. Makano Puchi Nakis. Manu Chon and

On Sunday, or Wednesday, Enka Begu Sinaka, Wananyi Mwoke, yes, late chief, Osta, Osadebe, Ezo Menyi Wan, Natani, yes, Ezebu, Mwenu Nuwa Anosa, Ifoloka Melody Siade, Ifoloka Esi Akwebu, Ife Yie Ife, Akife Nagife Kuli Fa Podepie, Mabulezi Yopu, I wait a little hello when I say, I know about to know give a Macan and I just from 102.7. I think I'm calling Webele Woo, Cody Open and Walango, the Balapane Woo, and Macanina, Yega Funa, one nine, you okay? Yes, P2B, no map ago. Yes, I said, no, you're not chumad. Open those Rico, you are not try up with Rike. Open is Yoko, Macana, even I give a fully fame, and I get it. I put a beer on my blaze yoko. I wait to look at when I never told no give, but I can answer from 102.7. National Jigon KG, is a area born, is a wega fair, a lecker is in Kuruchi, and a massing conya chilling as a low, Ibomulon Zamozo, Papa and Becker, a semon, if I do your mania, did a chima, if we were no yavana, no yanunduna for Nando Adrebo. 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

Zioku. Anya batagono gi bamaka. Yes, we are back on air. When I say everybody, you know, anya another life on Facebook. Robert Sinketata. When I to glad you che basalo. Kade ke se for this new alliance. Picture big. Anabo on May, as of May 2026, P2B, yes, has officially left African Democratic Congress, yes, and joined the Nigerian Democratic Government, yes, and according to report, he joined the new party alongside former Kano State Governor Rabiu Kwankwazo, with the zoning, with the NDC zoning in 2037, a presidential ticket to the south, yes, clearing the way for P2OB, AUSO as a president. Adjoining Ajo, Bo Kedeki is a fear, or the Kiki Fede Formula, Makana, Anna Sena, Elbron Kunya, and Wemmeri, Noia, Natapuya Iko. Kediki is a free, is it a smart move for an arsenal obaga le carry an apati? No sin apati in Corban and Cosin and Corban and Cayano Loaf Web. Kedi Fichel, Macanama no, I wonder about safe if you're not kidding. Kedi Fichel, Kedi Hichel, Echanam, no get web better opportunity. 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Manama alamo. Onwe kweli ike. 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We cannot anticipate. 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Is it a good move? 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Unachani ife melo na Labour Party. Genmekwe na NDC. Nke melo na a lot of, you know, Ilona, even the House of Senate, even the House of Representatives, and then and other places, Ega for Labour members, as a result of P2B, the candidates of Labour movement. Then today, under NDC, it's an again where that push, again where that super urge, you know, for people. Also, the KBI in Nebanya. Etigo election na April 16. 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
1: 737. I am Sufuneno Gine. You know what I mean? G for ready to think Gine. You know what I mean? I did really limit liquid dinner. You know what I mean? It will boy fresh to the socks. You know what I'm saying? They said they call me Z Zoro, aka Swagback, aka BBGG. Now we there. 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
2: 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Say jollof rice with the bottom of pot today. Is it day for top of cooler tomorrow? So make you know they do anyhow. 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
3: You are born to be great. Self-talk matters. Internal talk with eternal significance is very important. Never say to yourself, I am confused. I am a loser. No. But say to yourself, what God says about you. You are not born to fail. You are not born to lose. You are not born to be insignificant. You are born to win.
4: It's been a long road to where I'm standing, standing. Nothing was random, random. Stick to the blunders, standard. Pull up in all black, panther.

0: You are not born to be discouraged. You are not born to lose direction in life. You are not born to do any other thing than to win and to enjoy God in this life. Your path may have some challenge along the way, but it is temporary and cannot define you. Your guiding light shines ahead of you. Follow it. You are born to win.
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0: cockroach wrongly sick, put makeup, stand in front of fowl.
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0: Na jive, na we there.
2: It's Rugged Man. Fioki on this one.
3: I tell one more, brother. How many to look up? We speak in pigeon and walk on the car. You better show where you belong. Brother, the baba, who they go much, Charlie, Conchama, who won't be wrong. Brother, the baba, who they go much, Charlie, can see.
4: Once again, it's me, the individual running the game. Physical, I'm here to open my mouth again, again. Spiritual, to speak from my heart. Let you know where it they pin me. As people they backbite and talk about me up in this industry. Where them been they, when I they speak for mechanics and shoemakers. Them they talk around the subject like our lawmakers. Before I dropped the hand, the industry was messed up. Fakers they rule, while real rappers them they stressed up. Nobody did a thing until I came through. I cleared the whole area, now real rappers have a say too. Now people they listen to them, come for shows and clap for them. Some they take them to the next level with hip hop forums. From Nigeria, the world only know Juju, Fuji and Afrobeat. But we all know hip hop is running the streets. Waiting will make them know where your music come from. In the long run, let the future. And I'm grandma, your slang and your mother tongue. Sing it. I tell one more ballad. How many told the God? I speak to Pigeon, I'm off from the God. You better show where you belong. Cause I am brother, in my boat. You know my child, they call Shama. I will speak more in your mother tongue. Tell the people. I'm tired of people and gossip. I don't switch from smile to frown. I'm tired of so-called hip-hop heads whispering that I ain't holding it down. Say I don't change from the way I be before. Say now they speak for beach and they prefer me when I can be hardcore. Like when I drop What If and split the airwaves. But financially that left me grounded like Nigerian Airways. What if I tell you, say I only do one or two shows? What if them know baby well enough to buy one good shoe and some good clothes? And say for play, had a hand in letting me know what it'll take for me to rearrange and eventually blow. Why you sit around and talk shit? Our elders mock our shit because of our too much metaphorical out of space type shit. When some rap, they don't know where they come from. Back then, two rappers on stage was like seven throwing a tantrum. We need to change that. Put a face to our music. Let the world know where we come from. Let no one abuse it. Because I tell one more ballad. How many talk of? We speaking pigeon and one can look up. You better show where you belong. Rugged Baba, Mule Woman, Charlie, come shama, more, you know. I'm speak more in your mother tongue till the people see, eh? Now let me address this issue of keeping it real. The one subject where I go see they make me vex still. Cause of how some MCs feel about these three words whenever they open their mouth. Look, my guy, no fish out. I go only ask, what's keeping it real? Is it singing or rapping like Oyibo or doing what you and your own people can feel? Some say I sell out because I do dance track. They call me by my jam master. Forgetting they got me fame and money faster. Forget the latter. I'll move to the next chapter faster. But I'm just speaking my mind, playing my controversial character. The way I be known to do when I spit it straight out to you. You better recognize a real brother that's reaching out to you. Cause speaking pigeon and dance track don't mean say I don't keep I'm real. That's just me, so how else I want me to be real? My rules are speaking whatever language that makes sense. I did that and I've been hot ever since. Speaking a local language, my brother, makes sense. I did that and I've been hot ever since. Davido spoke a local language and he made sense. And he's been hot ever since. Whiskey's been speaking a local language and he's making sense. And he's been hot ever since. But our boy's been speaking a local language and he's making sense. And he's been hot ever since. What's the hook again? I tell one more, bala. How many do? We speak in pigeon and walk on hookah. You better show where you belong. Cause I'm wrong, Eddie Baba. Who they will Majalico. Nice, killed it, but I can't do it. I say did it, but this is just Ruggy Man. I feel okay. We're just having fun. Hey.
5: 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That was a smart man.
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0: Plenty salute now they throw away on Lagos, Naija world people. 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
1: Yeah, man. 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Fish. Fish. Fish. Fish. Fish. Fish. Fish. Fish. Fish. Fish. Fish. Fish. Fish. Fish. Fish. Fish. Fish. Fish. Fish. Fish. Fish. Fish. Fish. Fish. Fish. Fish. Fish. Fish. Fish. Fish. Fish. Fish. Fish. Fish. Fish. Fish. Fish. Fish. Fish. Fish. Fish. Fish. Fish. Fish. Fish. Fish. Fish. Fish. Fish. Fish. Fish. Fish. Fish. Fish. Fish. Fish. Fish. Fish. Fish. Fish. Fish. Fish. Fish. Fish. Fish. Fish. Fish. Fish. Fish. Fish. Fish.

In the pain when your blessing no come early. Happily married, but the king no come early. Family and friends will turn you to comedy. When money finish, they call you non-entity. It's my life, no name for free cut down. Enemies, if you plan, square down. If your friend don't get today, no laugh out. This life be like, see anybody beat me, bro, I can steal money. For all the days when they laugh me, they shame me. God come keep me, plenty money. Who be them when they laugh me, they come, I get come, I not say. Never get laughs, say my blessing, no come early. Go from now, make things just they come early. Solution day for man when they come early. But early death, make that one, no come early.

0: They bring the laugh, say my blessing, no come early. 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
1: 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Now what you buy, not be the control time. Scope. Allah.
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stitching time. 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

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Stacky cash by the pound, we are way cash. Can the dad from the town with a laser. Navigator to the money blaze gun. 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

0: king for the city when you see where you see riches. 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
1: Hello, Jeffrey, Jeffrey. 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

0: My soul and my feet on the wood. 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From a letter, my one dollar, my one year crack. 7 days would take message never. 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
1: Love you, I want to buy. 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
2: So yeah, you know they're good now. Huh? Yes, so it's your boy, Kiss Daniel, aka Kiss Tobe, aka Would You. 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

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They're loving it, they're feeling it, yes, every day. 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It don't matter if you're home or you're up in your pants, in the club, in the pub, or you're chilling with friends, just tune to Nanjai FM, 102.7, say!

0: I go locate it. 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
1: Go crazy, go crazy, go crazy, crazy, so crazy.
0: So I need that terminate. 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
2: Yeah, getting too easy. 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Radio sensor, Abuji say make I clean it. New flows, I know they rip it. If it ain't broken, no fix it. 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
3: This is a bad time, baby. 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
0: So I need that, I'm in it. Shimmy ya, don't be jesus.
2: Lock in, many chips are down. Triple double on my last 3 albums. I'm joking. How many times will they count me out? By 55, I'm counting. If I November, just know that the band is coming.
0: Since December, I don't know if the joy is coming.
2: Laughing to the bank, gonna be funny, man. You know me, a lifestyle, now this.
0: Make money, man, you know they make excuses.
2: Some people know how, some people do it. Some people pick up the pen and they speak. Some people dance inside like Peter did.
1: Go crazy, go crazy, go crazy, crazy.
2: Yeah, with the conversations, it's conversations until I'm in my maker and they everlasting.

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1: Yeah. 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Come sit beside me. If you got too much class, then do me like assignments. Yeah. 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Just do it one time for the one time. It's a coffee party, see page.

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0: Oxi, oi, busca, busca, yeah, oh, busca, yeah, oh, busca, yeah, oh, busca, busca, no matter what you find, yeah, oh, busca, yeah, oh, busca, yeah, oh, busca, busca, busca, busca, busca, busca, busca, busca, busca, yeah, oh, busca, yeah, oh, busca, yeah, oh, no matter what you find, yeah, oh, busca, yeah, oh.
1: Era o pussy, finesse, she salty. 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I like that in where you do that in. I love you so much, are you doubting? 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I feel close to where I feel bad money. From Naira to Rats, Naira to Pass. I'm killing the beans, I'm digging the ground. People the best cause they want to dance. 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I mean they make them, they act like a dance. 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I mean they make them, they act like a dance.

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